0: At first, he was going over there.
1: Suter deals. And loops one high on a slider here for ball. Two-hole hitter, Corbin Carroll at the plate. One for two tonight, plus a walk. The next. That one's a little up.
0: And Carroll's got such a good eye, too. I mean, he's just patient.
1: That Arizona defense, number one in Major League Baseball. A fielding percentage of .990. That's unbelievable.
0: Yeah, that tells me that aspect of defense is like they just don't make a lot of mistakes, physical mistakes. And it's a great start.
1: 3-0, almost on the chin. Look out. And that is a two-out walk now to Carroll. So this was the same situation as back in the fourth. Two on, two out. And that's what chased the starter, Grant Holmes. And now you got to face Perdomo. You're at the three spot in the Arizona lineup. And yes, he's 0 for 3 tonight, but it should make you nervous if you're an Atlanta fan.
0: Well, coming into this today's game or tonight's game, in August, he was hitting 4.
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0: So, you know, it's sort of the trade-off.
1: Steps in on the right side with the high Sox. Pitch from Suter. Bends it in there for a strike.
0: 79-mile-per-hour changeup. Suter doesn't throw very hard, not likely to even break 90.
1: Slightly hunched over, kicks and deals. Came high with it. Not only is he kind of hunched over, he has the glove and ball stretched out toward first base, away from his body. And almost below the belt, the pitch. Sips it in there for a strike.
0: Yeah, frozen. That's an example. He threw the changeup 79 miles per hour, then fastball away, then fastball with a sinker in, and that was 90, and Perdomo was completely frozen. He couldn't swing.
1: So now a 1-2 count. Neupar leading from second, Carroll from first, the pitch. He takes one low. 6-2 Arizona here in the sixth. Riley's toward the line, back at third. Devon to the edge of the outfield grass at short. A 2-2. Little chopper, a tweener, off the mound. Suter's got it. Moving toward the bag, he underhands it to first base to retire Perdomo. So two base runners and two outs. No problem, though. Nothing across in the sixth for Arizona. The Diamondbacks still lead it. 6-2 here in Atlanta. 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

0: fight like hell. 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

0: live. 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
8: I'm John Ryder, former Yankees and Dodgers lefty pitcher Tommy John has died at the age of 83. Tommy John, the namesake for the pioneering elbow surgery that prolonged his career for 14 more years. He was a four-time All-Star, won 288 career games. On the baseball scoreboard, the Brewers lead the Dodgers 4-1 in the eighth in Los Angeles. Tarek Skubal allowed two runs, one earned, with seven strikeouts over six innings, so he's on the hook. The A's lead the Rangers 4-2 in the eighth inning. Final scores, the Royals blank the Angels 3-0 in Anaheim. Kansas City's Noah Cameron, complete game one-hitter. He had a no-hitter broken up in the seventh, was perfect through five. Cardinals clobber the Cubs 11-4. Jordan Walker, a two-run homer and a two-run double. Atlanta's top slugger at it again.
9: 3-0 pitch. Swing and a drive deep center field. Barroso back to the track. It is gone! Matt Olson with a three-run home run. His 36th of the season and Major League's best left-on-left striker. And the Braves jump in front 5-2.
8: Gone 680 the Fan, and that was the go-ahead blast in the seventh inning as the Braves down the Diamondbacks 5-3 to avoid the sweep. White Sox with a three-game sweep of the Tigers 7-5 the final in Detroit. In golf, Scottie Scheffler wins the St. Jude Championship in Memphis at 17 under, 8 shots ahead of Siwoo Kim. WNBA on ESPN-TV right now, late third quarter. The Dream lead the Fever 69-62 in Atlanta.
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0: I didn't want to interrupt. You know, nothing says, something French than a boulevard named, or an avenue.
1: Apparently I've got like a great, great, great, great, great uncle who was a French war hero somehow.
0: Yeah. Patrick. Oh. I'm sure he was related to you. Boy, Patrick McMahon. What a,
1: hey, he does.
0: What a French name.
1: Right, Mac.
0: Oh my God. Did he bring Jameson? Did he bring Jameson to France as well?
1: By the way, my little nephew who's on this trip is, his name is, Jameson O'Connor.
0: Again, doesn't sound French.
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0: I'm not going to go that strong, but I am going to take Cason Wallace over Asar Thompson. And the reason I'm going to do that, one, Cason Wallace also was an all-defensive player last year.
1: Cason Wallace taken 10th by the Thunder.
0: Mm. 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